0: You know, every now and then I think you might like to hear something from us. Nice and easy. But there's just one thing, you see. We never ever do nothing nice and easy. We always do it nice and rough. But we're gonna take the beginning of this song and do it easy. But then we're gonna do the finish rough. It's the way we do Proud Mary.
1: And we rolling on the river.
0: Listen to the story now.

press my nose up to the glass around your heart. I should have known I was weaker from the start. You'll build your wall.

I couldn't dance. You didn't even want me around. And now I'm back to let you know I can really shake 'em down.